Listen to me. You know, I want to ask you something. Have you ever wondered why it is we love this music?

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music, baby. 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House music, baby. House music, baby. House music, baby. House music, baby. House music, baby. House music, baby.

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A universal language. 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

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They just don't understand when India goes into her prayer, why it takes you there, and you don't understand the words. And honey,

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